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1: Wait a minute, this love started off so tender, so sweet.

breaking point, kid, and they'll rat on you. The family niggas will rat on you. That's why we gotta be prepared to take whoever out we need to. 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